0: V Victor Command from dispatch on off scene.
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0: 20-minute mark.
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2: The multi-vehicle accident, a deputy is involved. It is confirmed injury, but unknown extent of the injuries. 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
3: Route to Republic Road and Scenic Avenue, just west of, for multi-vehicle motor vehicle accident involving a deputy. Some further information on the extent of injuries. There are no major injuries. They're just wanting all involved checked out. Your ops channel is ops 2.

Engine 6 has arrived to a 2B Columbia with the sheriff's deputy involved. We will be establishing Republic Command. We'll be investigating. Correction, 3B Columbia.

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1: Public command.
0: Yeah, traffic control unit en route.
1: From the Springfield should be en route from traffic control.

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findings are medical emergency for male not feeling well, lightheaded and dizzy at 5474 North Farm Road 179. That's 5474 North Farm Road 179, cross of State Highway AA Adams, Farm Road 82. Your ops channel is Ops 3.

Showing Ebenezer around to 5474 North Farm Road 179, across the State Highway AA Adam and Farm Road 82. A male at the location not feeling well, lightheaded and dizziness. Your ops channel is Ops 3.

Southern Webster County Fire, medical call at 2773 Wester Bluff Road in Fordland. 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

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Your nearest cross street is going to be New Hope Road and Sycamore Ridge Drive. 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Currently no contact with the male. They advise that medical information will be on the fridge. 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Ambulance out of Fordland. 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

Springfield Engine 5, spoke in the area, Kearney and Grace, that's Kearney Street and Grace Avenue. The Springfield PD officer is reporting a large amount of smoke just north of the roadway there. Your ops channel, ops 5.

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1: Springfield Engine 5 en route radio only, area of Kearney Street and Grace Avenue. That's West Kearney Street, North Grace Avenue. Springfield PD Unit 323 reports a large amount of smoke just north of the roadway there. Your winds are out of the north at 8 miles per hour. Your ops channel is 5.

0: Engine 5 from dispatch, we have an additional caller on the line now. States it may be in the field behind the Dollar General there.
1: That's clear. We're pulling in the Dollar General here at this time.

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1: This
0: is 3170, the Mercy River crew responding.
1: That's clear. We're out of the stable mail, just needing transport for detox. We're just curious on an ETA.
0: Thank you. We're 4 minutes out.
1: That's clear. Thank you.

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1: That's good.

Czech Republic states at your discretion for a male with a bad trip from acid at 13901 West Hayfield Lane, 13901 West Hayfield Lane, across the South Farm Road 29. Caller says their grandson's on acid. He's laughing and then will run around and threaten to hurt everyone. We do have law enforcement en route. Your ops channel will be ops 4.

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2: Copy route to 13901 West Hayfield Lane. That's 13901 West Hayfield Lane. The cross street of Farm Road 29. Caller says her grandson, name of Caden, a 15-year-old male, is on acid. He runs around laughing and then will threaten to hurt people there. Does not have any access, any weapons. Cox will be staging, and we have law enforcement en route. Your ops channel's ops 4.

Ladder 11, sick person. 5551 North Gold Lane. 5551 North Gold Lane. 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
1: You just verified, you say you're on scene?
2: Yes.
1: That's good.

0: 28, this is 9 on private.
1: Go ahead, 9.
0: I believe that was a stage situation. Is EMS or PD there already?
1: Negative. I live in the area and know the dispatching calls.
0: Understood. But on acid, on drugs, they would have full response. That's generally a stage till PD gets there. So be careful. I'll be there in a few.
1: Copy.
2: Rush one and route two on board.
3: 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Do you need any additional information or are you up to date?
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1: West Republic, Brush 1.
0: Do you know if deputies are on scene or how far out they are?
1: Standby 1, I'll check.
0: Copy.

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1: 20-minute mark.
0: All accounted for. Discontinue mark.

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1: West Republic.
0: Command terminated. West Republic units returning.
1: That's correct.

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That's 4563 South Robertson Avenue across the Graffin Reed Street and Buena Vista Street. Caller ate a Carolina Reaper pepper about 5 hours ago. Is currently in a lot of pain and having difficulty breathing. Your op channel's Ops 4.

Battlefield Engine 4 en route, 4563 South Robertson Avenue, across of DeGraffenreit Street and Buena Vista Street. The caller ate a Carolina Reaper about 5 hours ago, still in pain and having difficulty breathing. Ops 4.

Springfield Engine 2 and Tower 2 injury motor vehicle accident, intersection of Kearney Street and Broadway Avenue. That's West Kearney Street, North Broadway Avenue. For a two-vehicle motor vehicle accident, black sedan versus a gray SUV, one male involved is requesting medical for dizziness. Your ops channel is ops 1.

0: showing Tower 2 and Engine 2 en route, West Kearney Street, North Broadway Avenue for injury motor vehicle accidents. One of the males involved is reporting dizziness. Ops 1.
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East Country Crest Road.

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That's 2213 East Max Court, apartment number 18, cross street of Southwestern Avenue. Your officer channel is Ops 4.

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Caller came in to find their boyfriend unconscious, making snorting sounds. He's naked and there's blood everywhere. It looks like the blood may be coming from the area of one of his legs. Your ops channel is ops 4. 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

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Ops 4.

red ladder 3 motor vehicle accident, 1348 North Glenstone Avenue. That's 1348 North Glenstone Avenue, the area of the Taco Bell across of Park Drive and Bergman Street. It's for a single motorcycle. I was traveling at a high rate of speed, lost control, hit the curb. It's technically unknown injury at this point. We're starting you guys due to the fact that the rider ended up a long distance away from the motorcycle. We're unable to actually verify any injury or not. Your ops channel will be Ops 1.

We're in ladder 3 en route, area of the Taco Bell, 1348 North Windstone Avenue. The motorcycle was traveling at a high rate of speed, lost control, hit the curb. The motorcycle and the rider are separated by quite a distance. Your ops channel is Ops 1.

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We'll be on Ops 4.

LR-523 showing you en route to medical emergency at 3555 South Forestdale Street, cross street of Forestdale Court and Woodbridge Street. 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

Ebenezer Fire Alarm, 3729 North State Highway H. Henry. That's 3729 North State Highway H. Henry, across of Stone Ridge Street, 27th Avenue, for a single trip for Zone 14 high temperature alarm. You're off channel, Love's Life.

Showing Ebenezer en route to the fire alarm at 3729 North State Highway H. Henry, across from Stone Ridge Street, Bloomstone Avenue. Single trip for a zone 14 high temperature alarm. Your ops channel is Ops 5.

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1: They didn't provide one, but I believe I have a key holder number in a previous call from a couple months ago. I'll put that in the notes.
0: Yeah, if you put that in the notes, that'd be great.

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That's 3930 South Overland Avenue. And crosses of Butterfield Street, Cox Avenue, for Zone 3, second floor heat, smoke, and pool. 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

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Zone 3, second floor, heat, smoke, and pole fire alarm. 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

Section 1 medical emergency for difficulty breathing at 7005 West Cottonwood Road. That's 7005 West Cottonwood Road, crossing of North Cedar Avenue, North Ash Avenue. You're off channels, Ops 3.

showing Willard Brush Truck 1 en route 7005 West Cottonwood Road. 7005 West Cottonwood Road, cross of North Cedar Avenue, North Ash Avenue, for difficulty breathing, ops 3.

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Ozark Mountain Crossing, Apartments, Building B, Apartment 104, 5529 North 12th Street. Building B, Apartment 104, Cross Streets, West State Highway, NN

1, non-injury lift assist, 667 North Greer Avenue. 667 North Greer Avenue. Cross Street, East Hogston Street, East Ozark Jubilee.

Southern Officer County Fire, medical call at 308 State Highway O Ocean and Seymour. Again, 308 State Highway O Ocean and Seymour. It's a 45-year-old male that's currently in a Ford Focus, unknown color, having extreme chest pain, having difficulty breathing. Time turned at 6:24.

Southern Ulster County Fire, medical call, second tone at 308 State Highway O Ocean. Again, 308 State Highway O Ocean. It's a 45-year-old male who's going to be in a brownish pink gold color, Ford Focus, having extreme chest pains and having a very hard time breathing. Second tone at 627.

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House fire 1045 East Commercial, 1045 East Commercial. Yellow house on fire, heavy smoke to the

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Nothing showing. This appears to be fog from the roof. 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

Medical emergency, Springfield Engine 5. 1015 West Kearney Street. 1015 West Kearney Street. At the O'Reilly's Mill on the east side of the building, appears to be unconscious. Caller was unable to wake. Officer will be brief.

Springfield Engine 5, showing en route to the medical emergency 1015 West Carney at the O'Reilly's. Male on the east side of the building, unconscious, caller was unable to wake. You're off channel 3. PD and EMS are both en route.

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There's an unconscious person in a tent by the woods. 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
1: Engine 6, this will actually be Brook Lime's jurisdiction. 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

Medical emergency for Brookline, 5189 West Sunshine Street. 5189 West Sunshine Street. There's an unconscious person in the tent in the woods. He is breathing. Cox's order. This is on ops 4.

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1: 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No cross streets given, map page R, Robert 13, for a male and unconscious in a tent in the woods. Also has multiple medical problems. Woods are accessible from the G Key Liquidators property. The caller's going to be in the driveway to show them. Be on all fours.

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Medical emergency for Willard, 1770 North Farm Road 101, 1770 North Farm Road 101. 95-year-old male fell off of a scooter off the floor of Croxton Route on Ops 3.

211 Brush Truck, Wanna Mountain, Medical Emergency, 1770 North Farm Road 101, 1770 North Farm Road 101, Cross Street is Farm Road 124, Matt Page, and Mary 12, 95-year-old male, still officer 0 on the floor, officer 3.

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0: 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Thank you.

emergency for Springfield Engine 1, 89 South Douglas Avenue, Barcelona Apartments. 89 South Douglas Avenue, Barcelona Apartments. Person's head is split open, bleeding. Not sure what happened. Bleeding is uncontrolled. Caller's not being very forthcoming with answers on us.

0: Medical emergency for Stratford Brushstroke 81, 601 South Kiowa Court, 601 South Kiowa Court. Female hip has popped out. History of hip replacement. Mercy's in runoff 3.
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0: Julian Stratford, Brush 81 and route to medical emergency, 601 South Kiowa Court, 602, correction at 602 South Kiowa Court. Cross street will be Apache Street, map page K-King 29 for a female's hip that's popped out. Mercy's en route on up 3. Emergency 829 South Douglas Avenue, apartment 9, 829 South Douglas Avenue, apartment 9, ops 4.

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Be on officer.

to a medical emergency, 5246 North State Highway W Union, 5246 North State Highway W Union. Cross Street is Farm Road 84, Matt Page, Ida 8. 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

Medical emergency for Willard, 408 South Farmer Road, 408 South Farmer Road for a male with stomach pain. Emergency's in round off 3. Showing Willard, Birchbrook 1 and out to medical emergency, 408 South Farmer Road, 408 South Farmer Road, cross streets would be 1 Elaine and 9th Street. Matt Page, Ida 11 for a male with stomach pain. Off 3.

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Carter to Building, Cushman Building, Gen 10, 21620 Republic Court, Maverick, 21620 Republic Court of Maverick. Smoke, smell of gas coming from the kitchen oven. Love, see you en route. I'll set

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You're responding for medical arm 6096 West Farm Road 94, cross of Megan Lane. That's just a medic alert signal with no response from the subscriber. 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
1: 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Female that is weak, showing a blood pressure of 190 over 132 and a heart rate approximately 200.

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and out of consciousness, 667 North Greer Avenue, 667 North Greer Avenue, Cross Street, East Hodgson Street, East Ozark Jubilee Drive.

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2: Brookline Engine 2, Battalion 3, en route to the auto fire, 948 North Broadview Place, for Dodge Dakota in the driveway on fire 20 feet from the house. Your winds are north at 7 miles per hour. Nearest cross is from 128, Ops 5.

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2: I'm clear.
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Engine 62, MVC notification, State Highway 14 East, Beaumont Road, State Highway 1 East, Beaumont Road,

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1: Yes, we're all accounted for.
0: All accounted for.

Seymour Fire Department, motor vehicle accident near the address 336 North Francis, 336 North Francis, Seymour. Tricycle wreck and 60-year-old male bleeding from his head, time 10:13:47.

En route, motor vehicle accident with injury, 336 North Francis, 336 North Francis, Street Seymour, 60-year-old male involved in a tricycle wreck, bleeding from his head. Train route 1348.

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0: Building Fire 4, but also Battalion Shield, Battlefield Engine 3, Republic, Republic Engine 1, Republic, Tinder 2, and Willard, 818 East Rosewood Street, Republic, 818 East Rosewood Street, Republic, a lawnmower is on fire in a shed, in the backyard, B shed is also on fire, the on 5.
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0: 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The lawnmower on fire in a shed. Shed's possibly also on fire in the backyard. There's crosses, Dogwood and Rosebud. Ops 5.
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1: 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Do you still need utilities and EMS?
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0: Yes, ma'am. Show the area check. Nothing found this time. And if you don't have anything further, we'll go back to service.
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Willard, engine 1, showing you en route, motor vehicle accident, State Highway AB, Adam Boy, and Farmer 124. The yellow car versus a white pickup with a cattle trailer that does have animals on it. T-bone style. We do have confirmed injuries, unknown extent. Crosses the log, that's one.

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Engine 62, Utility 62, NBC injury, Foggy Bottom, MX Park, 357 Beaumont Road, 357 Beaumont Road, Cross Streets, Sugar Camp Drive, State Highway 14 East.

Engine 12, unconscious, 2925 North Skyview Lane, 2925 North Skyview Lane, cross streets West Trevor Trail, West Oak Run,

Stratford Engine 82, Stratford Pump 81, fire alarm at 4236 East Farm Road 116, living room smoke detector, Ops 5.

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11, heart problems, 2378 West Petra Circle, 2378 West Petra Circle, cross streets, West Calvin Drive, North 23rd Street.

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Mercy is requesting, they're worried about the patient's breathing. 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

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Worried about the patient's breathing status as the caller is unable to identify if the patient is breathing correctly. 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
1: South Glenstone Avenue, winds east northeast at 9 miles per hour. Right outside the doors, the trash can is smoking up 5.

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Springfield Engine 5 showing you en route to possible house fire at 1344 East Livingston Street. Winds east-northeast, 7 miles per hour, up 6.

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There's nothing showing from the exterior. 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

0: 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Go ahead. We've got one patient who's ambulatory and alert. He's unsure if he wants transport. Responding fire units can cancel if they so desire.
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0: 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I don't distinguish, but switch mouse 5.
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Springfield Engine 5 showing you en route to possible house fire at 1957 East Glencoe Street. 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There is an electric smell on one side of the house. Winds are calm. Alt 6.

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This is going to be an accidental cut on hand. The bleeding is controlled. Male was sharpening a chainsaw when he got cut. Ops 4.

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